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And if your man gives you trouble just to move out on the double, and you don't let it trouble your brain, 'cause away goes trouble down the drain. Said away goes trouble down the drain. 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

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Cause this is the end of the rainbow, where no one can be too sad.

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Yeah, yeah, yeah, yeah, yeah. Na. Ask you once, ask you twice now. There's lipstick on your collar. You say she's just a friend now.